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Money is the slide of slime. Money was the first step on a long road to nothing. A pact with the devil. Money's just a big mind fuck. Money is the path to hell.

Eman, Eman, Eman, Eman, Eman, Eman, Eman, Eman, Eman, Eman, Eman, Eman, Eman, Eman, Eman, Eman, Eman, Eman, Eman, Eman, Eman, Eman, Eman, Eman, Eman, Eman, Eman, Eman, Eman, Eman, Eman, Eman, Eman, Eman, Eman, Eman, Eman, Eman, Eman, Eman, Eman, Eman, Eman, Eman, Eman, Eman, Eman, Eman, Eman, Eman, Eman, Eman, Eman, Eman, Eman, Eman, Eman, Eman, Eman, Eman, Eman, Eman, Eman, Eman, Eman, Eman, 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

heard a bird sitting in a tree, starting to sing, singing about death and